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0: It hates you.

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1: Tom, do you like this set list? Fair people of Vancouver.
0: Ladies and gentlemen.
1: It's our first gig in a while. What do you think? Do we sound good? Thank you. What are you thinking of the band? What about that fucking drummer, huh? On bass, Chris Wise, played on Beyond Good and Evil.
2: Chris Wise.
1: Wise. Rhythm guitar, longtime servant. A triple life sentence, Mike Dimkich.
0: Section servant.
1: You know
0: me. To the stars.
1: And it's a great pleasure to be on stage again with Mr. Ian Astbury. A man I've known half my adult life. It's unfucking believable.
0: Yeah. I can't hear it, buddy.
2: Fish and chips, lemonade, cold drinks, libertine!